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We got BD coming through. 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We got the Salasa Swag Sabursa.

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0: Hey, we get cat say coming through. This next song is brought to you by Birch 345 Twin Pack. Pagdalawang baso, 2 times na inom, 2 times na nutrisyon. 7 pesos and 75 centavos lang SRP per baso. Bili na!

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Thank you, Air Supply. Let's hear this OPM song from Ariel Rivera with Ayoko Na Sana. And the next song is brought to us by CDO Idol Hot Dog. 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

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Well, I'm kind of sad. More than words can say because I gotta say goodbye to you all. But thank you for joining me and for spending your afternoons with me. Again, take care of yourself, ha? Talagang, oh, gadag umnagid, no? Ayan si Sir Eddie Kinya. Shout out, George. Mayang pagpaminaw sa Noisky Food House. Sina Ate Janet Hermoso, Lori Praja, Inday Maynila, EJ Chavez, Dina Kinya, Maylene Yamoso, Jessa Kinya, si Apple, at si Grace Monreal. Thank you sa inyong pakikinig. Damsoy Robles. O yung mga sweethearts natin sa Maramang, thank you po sa inyong pakikinig. Tomorrow is another date. Yeah, it's really on another date because Music from the Heart po kasama si Dr. Heart. Let's talk about our question of the heart then, okay? 9 a.m. to 11 a.m. at sa Dear Heart, alauna hanggang alas tres. Harvey Stone na ha. Sana po ang susunod. Antabayanan ang programang Heart Afternoon Drive. At sa mga mensahe pa ninyo, si Harvey na ha. Oh, maraming salamat again. This has been George. So happy and feel loud. Maraming salamat mga sweethearts at manatili nakatutok dito lamang sa pinapakinggan. 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

0: 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I will recommend it sa wife ko and some other friends. Okay naman yung naging effect sa kanila. So I would really recommend this product. It's never too late to be healthy.
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0: 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We got 29 minutes after 6 o'clock. That's Celos! Sound from Vowels Day Orbit. Oy! Ito, magandang umaga. 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Yung mga drivers na ng Motorella dyan ha, nakikinig sa atin. Thank you so much. Sana maganda po ang inyong mga morning. You know, si Marlene at saka si Lolong. Oh, thank you so much. Ang Marlong RM Station, thank you so much. Ang laki ng dito, pagmamahal nila sa Hard FM ba? O, talaga ang lakas ng kanilang monitor dyan. Yeah, thank you ha. RM dyan sa kita ng Kogon Public Market. 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